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Who's listening? But I don't really know.

always knew just where he sat in his rise. Up to riches and fame, the chick that he'd choose.

course we drown in the Texas town. About the shake outside the rains. You know what I'm talking about. If you wanna go to the